0: We've done the research. Nothing stable in life except for God's presence. Maverick City Music, Constant on Air 1.
1: I'm getting weak, but you won't see me folding.

0: about that last time you got pulled over. Your stomach's in knots, your palms are sweaty, and what am I going to say? It's the worst experience ever. That can also resemble parenthood. Here one, I am Mary. Well, from my experience anyway, when you're waking your child up late for somewhere they're supposed to be. Very unlike me. I'm very punctual. I'm on it. I'm a pretty anxious person. So I don't drop the ball a whole lot. I mean, I don't think I did until today. Hashtag mom failing over here. My son's look, his response, and they're already here outside. It was the worst. And there was no fixing it. Like, it was already unraveling and unfolding and happening. And I just said, dude, I'm human. I'm sorry. That's why I didn't try to put a bow on it. I didn't try to, you know, this is it. We're in it. And as he's scooting out the door, I threw his watch to him. And that's the way we communicate. And I said, I love you. Bye. And then I gave it a little bit of time. And I'm thinking, it's not going to change anything. But I needed to at least say, I'm sorry. I'm human. And the last part of my message, I'm going to mess up again. But I hope we're good. His reply? Yep. Which didn't feel great because I can then create a whole narrative on my own. But I just thought, we're not. This is going to happen, right, guys? Those of you who've already walked before me over and over again, like, we're trying. And that's okay.
1: Sometimes you just crave the classics.
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7: You know, we'd never say this out loud, but I think we sometimes believe our plans are always the best. 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Many advisors bring success. I'm Dan. 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

0: I just love Air One. 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

0: how make, model, and year turned into dating. Air one, I am Mary. I don't know how this happened, but just trying to shop for a new car, it is like I'm looking on a dating app, okay? I have been married for 20 years. I don't even know what a dating app situation looks like or how it operates, how you execute it. But that is what has morphed out of me diving probably a little too deep into the next car that I'm going to get after mine decided to stop running. My husband is looking at me going like, we got time sensitive decisions to be made because down to one car does not work for our family. And I'm like, dude, I'm trying to be fast, but I am diving into the history. I want to see reports where all over the US has this car been, how many owners, what's their story? Can I get a photo of how clean they kept it? I don't know. I wish I had a reason for how this happens. I don't. Am I anxious? Naturally, yes. I am diagnosed OCD, which means I like things a certain way, but it's at a level where I am medicated. And also, I just like to know behind the scenes with humans, 100%, but apparently with cars as well. I don't know who should help me. Besides my husband, he is lost with this and looking at me going, this should be exciting. And you're stressed over one little detail on the report. And I have a therapy session coming up in a week. I don't think I want to waste my time over an issue like this, but here is me, all of me. And I bring it to you in just full transparency. Send help.
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9: 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Phil Wickham here. I've got a song out called It Really Is Amazing Grace. I'm just taking that beautiful hymn that we all know and love, Amazing Grace, added a new chorus and a new bridge to it, written by a slave trader. And in the middle of a storm, he cried out to God, saying, God, if you help me, I give my life to you. And he went on to becoming a pastor and a minister. We all are in need of God's grace, and that's why I think this song's connected with so many people over the years.
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2: I want to talk about something so important for our generation, the difference between my truth and God's truth. We hear everywhere, live your truth. But I'm here to tell you, that's not the full story. Urban Dictionary defines my truth as a personal opinion that can't be argued with. But if we base our life on feelings or momentary opinions, then we end up lost. In John 18, Pilate asked Jesus, "What is truth?" It's a question that's been around for centuries, and the answer is still the same. Jesus is the truth. Pilate was swayed by the crowd by choosing Barabbas over Jesus simply because it was just the easier thing to do. Today, the world does the same thing, choosing comfort over truth. But God's truth doesn't just comfort, it transforms. So what's your foundation? Are you living by your truth? Are you living by the standard of the truth of Jesus? When we align ourselves to Him, we find a freedom that's deeper, more lasting, and more fulfilling than anything the world offers.
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3: You know, we'd never say this out loud, but I think we sometimes believe our plans are always the best. We're just waiting for everybody else to catch up. Well, Proverbs is going to tell us something different, huh? Proverbs chapter 15, verse 22 says, "Plans go wrong for lack of advice. Many advisors bring success." I'm Dan. That's your verse of the day on Air One. Worship now.

I get it. The scale when you stand on it, so loud, trying to tell you your worth and value. The spot on the wall you thought you would have a degree or you scroll on your bank account. Those things yell at us and go, you're not worthy. Lies, lies, lies. That's why we have to go back to facts and what God says about you and you are loved as you are. Elevation Rhythm on Air One.

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It's like when I tell my son, he's 11, you can have a healthy chip on your shoulder because of who you say I am. Brooke Litterwood on Air One.

0: Jesus with skin on. The first time I heard that, my brain was thinking, I don't get it. What are you even saying? And then it all clicked. Erwan, I am Mary. I wish I was the genius who came up with that. It was my friend's kiddos, as he was just discussing with them, communicating with God, praying, talking to him, doing life with him. And he's just there always, anytime. You don't have to see him. And the kids explain, but I need Jesus with skin on. And I'm not four, I'm 44. And that is exactly how I feel and was never able to put it into words. Sometimes just like talking out into open air doesn't feel enough, if I'm being honest. I need to see your eyeballs. I need to hold your hand. I need a hug. Like, I need to feel the physical embrace and squeeze of a hug. And I know there are ways that that can show up, the feeling and presence and sense of that, but not the actual thing. And I understand that is part of the faith journey, but boy, apparently my little kid heart is really loud sometimes and demanding and needs that. And then I can just stop and breathe a little bit and fantasize about the day that it will be real and it will happen. And what a promise that is.
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3: 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It says in the scripture that Jesus is the way, the truth, and the life, that no one comes to the Father except through him. If you confess with your mouth that Jesus is Lord and believe in your heart that God raised him from the dead, you will be saved. So right now, you can cry out to Jesus.
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6: You know, we'd never say this out loud, but I think we sometimes believe our plans are always the best. We're just waiting for everybody else to catch up. 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Proverbs chapter 15, verse 22 says, plans go wrong for lack of advice. Many advisors bring success. I'm Dan. That's your verse of the day on Erwan. Worship now.

You're not getting yelled at. There is zero judgment if sometimes you're thinking, oh, I crave the classics. Maybe songs 20, 30 years ago that got you through some stuff and are just so deep in your heart. Well, that experience can still happen now. It's Air One Worship Always. 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

0: 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Lord, you can have all the glory. 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

0: You're not a dog. Nobody said you're a dog. You might just act like one. Okay, hear me out. I'm in the same camp. Air one, I am Mary. You've either seen it in maybe a little YouTube video on a movie or experienced it in your own personal life. I have with my puppy. They're out there roaming around. Maybe you're at the park. You're in a setting where there's some distance between you and the dog may lose sight of exactly where you are. Then eventually they're, where's my person? They're looking, they're sniffing, doing the detective work to find out where you went. And then the moment they lock eyes with you, scan your face and realize, oh, that's my person. They just light up, tail wagging, come darting for you. I just randomly, as I'm watching that happen with my little puppy, Sersha, black and white, fuzzy little teddy bear. And I had this overwhelming sense of how as humans, when we operate out in the world, we are looking, we are grasping, we are crawling towards anything and everything that just helps us feel good. And knowing that really the long lasting hope is found in God. But maybe we're just off a little bit and not going in the right directions, or heads are scanning on a swivel. And then we have that moment where it connects. Like when the dog sees our face, that song on Air One at just the right time that just fills up your heart, that perfectly timed text from a friend who just says exactly what you need. I had that earlier. She said, I'm thinking about your heart. I love you. Or in nature where no words are even needed, but God's goodness can shine through. What I love, what I feel, and I wonder if you have a sense of this as well, is home. Like how a dog sees us as home. God is our place to be forever.
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3: 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The song came from choosing to trust that God was still in the midst of everything, that we don't always get answers, but we always get his presence, and that he's with us in the valleys, and so you can still choose to worship him there.
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5: Psalm 37 says, trust in the Lord and do good. Dwell in the land and feed on his faithfulness. And then here's the part we love. Delight yourself also in the Lord, and he shall give you the desires of your heart. It's just as important to know what this verse isn't saying as what it is. It's obviously not saying that if we pray and sing a worship song or two and maybe listen to a podcast for good measure, then anything we want, God is obligated to give. He did say he'd give us the desires of our heart, and I obviously want a sports car. Don't be crazy. If we delight ourselves in the Lord, we're going to desire him, and then he will give us the desires of our heart, because what we desire will be him. And the Bible says we have him. He will never leave us and never forsake us. So as you delight yourself in the Lord, what you're going to begin to desire is the Lord himself, and him you get to keep forever.
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6: You know, we'd never say this out loud, but I think we sometimes believe our plans are always the best. We're just waiting for everybody else to catch up. Well, Proverbs is going to tell us something different, huh? Proverbs chapter 15, verse 22 says, plans go wrong for lack of advice. Many advisors bring success. I'm Dan. That's your verse of the day on Air One. Worship now.

The list is so long of things out of your control. 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

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Seriously, they're not trusting us DJs to make the decisions on what you hear on Air One. It is you, because your voice matters. You simply text the word VOTE to this number, become an Air One influencer.

0: $1 million question. Can you truly have it all? I know there's a lot of very strong opinions on that and different camps of thought. And mine simply comes down to this small little thing here. Happiness in the midst of clutter. Air one, I am Mary and I am meticulous. It was literally what they called me in fourth grade. We had to pick an adjective, meticulous Mary. And I'm now in my 40s. Nothing has changed. I love a neat, tidy, well-run ship. Everything has its place. We have labels. I don't like dust. I don't want hairballs from the dog. Here's the thing, though. Not only do we have the dog, I also have an 11-year-old human who is stinky, sweaty, all up in the house with his friends, which I love. But can we have it clean and tidy in the midst of also living in it? On every door, they come in, they go out. On every window, we have fingerprints and smears and smudges. And I'm not trying to live in a museum. I heard someone say that in the past. But I also got to find some sanity in my head and in my house while these humans are embracing summer. I want them to have a good time. But get your grimy paws off my stuff. And I can actually hear you now. Mary, lighten up. Someday you're going to miss it.
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6: It reaches people further than you think. You think that you don't matter, and you do. Me and my husband were going through a really hard time when he was in the military. Like, I was just kind of lost dealing with that by myself, away from my family. Air One just really helped me get through that.
3: Stories like this are possible because people like you give. Thank you for helping others worship through it every day on Air One. Worship now.
7: You know, we never say this out loud, but I think we sometimes believe our plans are always the best. We're just waiting for everybody else to catch up. Well, Proverbs is going to tell us something different, huh? Proverbs chapter 15, verse 22 says, plans go wrong for lack of advice. Many advisors bring success. I'm Dan. That's your verse of the day on Air One. Worship now.

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2: 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Some days I don't wanna. You just wanna sit on the floor and just like throw your fist and legs in the air. We have the songs to bring us back to where we need to be. Pat Barrett, praise the Lord forever on Air One.

0: If you've never really listened to worship music, you might think it's just slow songs for church people.
1: It's not. It's more like someone finally put the words to the thing you've been carrying around all week.
2: Carol's fine, devil's trying.
0: Worship music meets you in the middle of your actual life, not the cleaned up version of it.
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0: Air One. Worship now.
1: 59 Seconds of Hope. Jenny Allen.
3: And this is what I love about the Lord, is He actually works with our weakness. He actually has a plan to work with your weakness. We are not people that can ever be perfect. We, even as believers, that is just an impossible expectation. And so when you realize that, when you realize I can't be perfect, then you have to not give up. You have to go, okay, what does it look like for me to rest and to do what I can, but to trust God in my weakness? In 2 Corinthians 12, Paul talks just about this. He says, "My grace is sufficient for you, for my power is made perfect in weakness. Therefore, I will boast all the more gladly of my weaknesses, so that the power of Christ may rest upon me. For the sake of Christ, then, I am content with weaknesses, insults, hardships, persecutions, and calamities. For when I am weak, I am strong."
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0: Every good thing is a gift from God. The big things, the little things. As James 1:17 says, whatever is good and perfect is a gift coming down to us from God our Father, who created all the lights in the heavens. He never changes or casts a shifting shadow. I'm Michelle, and that's your verse of the day on Air One. Worship now.

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4: I want to share a powerful reminder from Matthew 25 about staying spiritually prepared. In Matthew 25, Jesus tells the story of 10 virgins who went out to meet the bridegroom. 5 were wise and 5 were foolish. The 5 wise ones brought extra oil for their lamps, but the foolish ones did not. When the bridegroom was delayed, the foolish virgins' lamps ran out of oil and they weren't ready for him when he arrived. Here's the thing. The lamp alone isn't enough. It's the oil that keeps it burning. In the same way, we shouldn't just show up in life with the appearance of faith. We need the Holy Spirit to fill us up and keep our light shining. The wise virgins were prepared because they made sure that they had extra oil. It wasn't someone else's job to fill their lamps. It was their own responsibility to be ready. So friend, what about you? Are you making sure your lamp is filled with the oil of the Holy Spirit? Stay ready and keep your light burning brightly.
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2: Hey, this is Seth Schleter, and this is the story behind the song for Valley of Worship. Back in 2024, my wife and I lost our daughter at 20 weeks. 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The song came from choosing to trust that God was still in the midst of everything, that we don't always get answers, but we always get his presence, and that he's with us in the valleys, and so you can still choose to worship him there.
0: Air One, worship now.
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6: 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I'm Michelle, and that's your verse of the day on Air One. 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
2: Hey, I'm Brandon Lake. 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
4: 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Focus on the blessing. So, thank you.
0: Stories like this are possible because people like you give. 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
5: Every good thing is a gift from God. The big things, the little things. As James 1:17 says, whatever is good and perfect is a gift coming down to us from God our Father, who created all the lights in the heavens. He never changes or casts a shifting shadow. I'm Michelle, and that's your verse of the day on Air One. Worship now.

0: You know how your phone gets sluggish when you've got 47 apps running in the background?
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0: Worship has this way of closing all the tabs. Not by ignoring what's hard, by giving it somewhere to

0: 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You get all the praise,
1: 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Air One. Worship now.
2: Air One.
0: The story behind the song. Red Rocks Worship, featuring Chris Brown. The Lord is with me.
3: Hey, it's Tyler from Red Rocks Worship. We wrote this song to remind people everywhere that no matter what you're facing, the Lord is with you. Psalm 46 says that He is an ever-present help in our time of need. So I pray that this song would encourage your faith, strengthen your spirit, and remind you that you do not walk alone. Jesus, the Lord, is with you.
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4: I bet so many of us can relate to Paul's words in Romans 7. 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I've heard it said well that sin is just doubting God. It's not trusting that His ways are better. So the reality is we actually do what we want to do, what our sin nature or flesh calls us to do. And if we operate, as Romans 8 tells us to, in dependence on the Spirit, surrender to the Spirit of God, doing everything that He wants me to do, being a woman or a man after God's own heart, that I will do everything the Lord asks me to do, for there is now no condemnation for those of us who are in Christ Jesus.
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5: 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I'm Michelle, and that's your verse of the day on Air One. 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
4: Every good thing is a gift from God. The big things, the little things. As James 1:17 says, whatever is good and perfect is a gift coming down to us from God our Father, who created all the lights in the heavens. He never changes or casts a shifting shadow. I'm Michelle, and that's your verse of the day on Air One. Worship now.

0: listened to Erin Wayne through some of the hardest seasons of my life, and it's just been able to get me through. Let it be a
1: hallelujah. I turned on Erin Wayne. I heard this song, So So Good. Yeah, you've been so, so, so, so, so, so good. It hit me right in the heart. Since then, I've been feeling so much better. I feel like I am home again.
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3: I want to remind you today of God's incredible grace and how He called you to live in the fullness of who you are in Christ. 1 John 1:9 says, if we confess our sins, He is faithful and just and will forgive us of our sins and purify us from unrighteousness. Let that sink in today, friend. If you're worried about living in the fullness of God and feel like it's just too big of a task to take on, know this, the hard part is already done. Jesus already paid the price for your transformation, and He didn't stop there. He sent His Holy Spirit to live in you, to convict your heart, guide you, and call you into a life of fullness. If you're tired of living in sin, lean into the blood of Jesus. If you feel convicted, thank God, because that means He's calling you to something greater. So don't be afraid to walk in the new life with Jesus. He offers you that. You're a walking miracle, and His grace is bigger than anything you can ever think of or anything you've ever done.
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2: What's up, Air One fam? Phil Wickham here. I've got a song out called It Really Is Amazing Grace. I'm just taking that beautiful hymn that we all know and love, Amazing Grace, added a new chorus and a new bridge to it, written by a slave trader. And in the middle of a storm, he cried out to God, saying, God, if you help me, I give my life to you. And he went on to becoming a pastor and a minister. We all are in need of God's grace, and that's why I think this song's connected with so many people over the years.
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6: 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And He chose that so that He would be able to empathize with that feeling in us. And it says in scripture that Jesus is not unable to empathize with our weakness. He felt all the things that we feel. And yet He was still God and He had full control and He could have ended it at any moment, but He didn't. He didn't because He wanted to lay down His life so that we could be made right and be able to live with Him forever.
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9: Every good thing is a gift from God. 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As James 1:17 says, whatever is good and perfect is a gift coming down to us from God our Father, who created all the lights in the heavens. He never changes or casts a shifting shadow. I'm Michelle, and that's your verse of the day on Air One. 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

0: This is pretty great. A verse made me stop reading the Bible as much as I used to.
1: What?
0: Mm-hmm.
1: Air One, we're Dan and Michelle.
0: Now, I'm gonna be so careful because I know that you just hear what you want to hear sometimes. This is for me, and this is not something I'm saying, hey, you have to do, okay? You know those read the Bible in a year plans?
1: Yeah.
0: Well, if you're like me, and I've always been easily distracted my entire life.
1: Squirrel.
0: Now, it's even worse with technology because it seems like we're all easily distracted.
1: Well, and our attention span is like a hot second.
0: Right. So it's times infinity with me. But I've always been like, oh, I got to do this Bible in a year plan. Or I switch that to, I got to do 2 chapters a day. But was I really getting the word? Was I really, or was I just glossing it over to get my quota for the day?
1: Cross it off the list.
0: More of a quota thing.
1: Yeah.
0: And here's a verse that I've read 1,000 times probably. But because I slowed things down and really just kind of let it sit, it really hit me. Mm-hmm. It's 1 Corinthians 1:18 says, the message of the cross is foolish to those who are headed for destruction. Mm-hmm. But we who are being saved know it's the very power of God. So I'm like, wow, does that not speak to our generation? Does this not speak to, we've often asked, why does everybody get mad about Jesus? Why does the cross make people so angry? The Bible talks about it, right? Mm-hmm. I bring all that up because I felt like God was, this is to me, and maybe some of you just need that release, that I needed to spend quality time with God through his word and not stick to this regimen of a chapter, 2 chapters, whatever the plan may be. I need to spend time and really let this stuff soak mm-hmm. in to my very essence.
1: Yeah.
0: So it was this kind of freedom thing. Some days I may just read a verse. It gets, some days I'll go a chapter, 2 chapters, 3 chapters, but it just really, I'm just kind of letting the word speak to me and letting it pause where it may.
1: And sometimes meditating on that one verse,
0: yeah,
1: or the couple of verses,
0: right,
1: is just what we need.
0: So if you're just like, but you're not receiving the word, maybe that's the freedom you need right now. It's all about the quality, not the quantity.
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1: Every good thing is a gift from God. 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As James 1:17 says, whatever is good and perfect is a gift coming down to us from God our Father, who created all the lights in the heavens. He never changes or casts a shifting shadow. I'm Michelle, and that's your verse of the day on Air One. Worship now.

0: 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Hey, what's going on? We're Dan and Michelle.
1: Glad you're carving out to spend some time in worship with us. And Pat Barrett, here's Praise the Lord Forever.

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7: 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I've got a song out called It Really Is Amazing Grace. 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

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And when it led me to the cross, only then I understood that even in the ruthless pain,

0: Beautiful. Air One, you get reminders like that each and every song. We're Dan and Michelle.
1: We are also here to pray for you, big or small. 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

0: Have you ever struggled with the thought, am I worthy?
1: Air One, we're Dan and Michelle.
0: No, you're not. But he is. I think we've all struggled with that. As Christians, it's just something that pops in here and there. You know, we start believing what the enemy's feeding to us, and we're like, yeah, I'm not worthy. I'm not worthy to go to church today. I'm not worthy to give anybody advice. I'm not worthy to talk about Jesus. I'm such a fraud. I'm such a fake. Aren't you happy that all the examples, or most of the examples in the Bible, are of people that are just as broken as you?
1: Yep.
0: I mean, can you even imagine that if all these people, the pillars of our faith that we look up to, had the perfect lives, how you'd feel? Let's talk about worthiness. Right? How hard would that be?
1: It's so true. I mean, you see their flaws, you see their brokenness, and you see that through God, he is using them.
0: Yeah. And that just makes it so much better by design, of course. Yeah. I mean, like, you may go to a church, I certainly have in the past, where everybody's dressed to the nines, they act a certain way, and it just feels like you are not to that level. Thank God, we have his word to rely on. Remember this. Jacob lied. Moses murdered. Saul hunted down Christians and became Paul. David had an affair. Peter disowned Jesus. God used every single one of these people to build the kingdom. You're never too far gone for God to use. Don't let the devil steal your story. Let Christ rewrite it.
1: Wow, that is such a beautiful reminder.
2: If you've never really listened to worship music, you might think it's just slow songs for church people.
3: It's not. 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
6: The story behind the song. Red Rocks Worship, featuring Chris Brown. The Lord is with me.
7: Hey, it's Tyler from Red Rocks Worship. We wrote this song to remind people everywhere that no matter what you're facing, the Lord is with you.
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7: Psalm 46 says that he is an ever-present help in our time of need. 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Jesus, the Lord, is with you.
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9: 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I know that my daughter's listening and I hear her singing. It is definitely a mom win.
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0: 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Maybe you're just a little tired still. That helps. Air One, we're Dan and Michelle.
1: It sure does. Also having nonstop worship wherever you are. Here's Corey Asbury out singing.

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2: The way that I share the gospel is through two questions. Between 1 and 10, 10 being certain, 1 being not so sure. If you died today, how certain are you that you would go to heaven? And so often they say 5, 6, 7, sometimes a 9. And second question is, if you stood before God and he said, why should I let you in? What would you say? And so often they say, because I've tried hard, because I grew up in a Christian home, because I went to church, because I believe in God. Where God says, even the demons believe and shudder. And so the reality is that we can be a 10.

0: again, because it has nothing to do with what we've done and everything to do with what God did for us through Christ. This is 1 John 2:13. I write these things to you who believe in the name of the Son of God so that you may know that you have eternal life. So today, I want you to know that you have eternal life because of what God did for you through Jesus.
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4: 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As James 1:17 says, whatever is good and perfect is a gift coming down to us from God our Father, who created all the lights in the heavens. He never changes or casts a shifting shadow. I'm Michelle, and that's your verse of the day on Air One. 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

0: That one just hits. Air One, we're Deanna Michelle.
1: Song after song. We've got nonstop worship for your Sunday. Here's John Reddick. I Believe It.

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2: Air One, worship now.

We all are, right? Air One Worship on a Sunday. We do it 7 days a week because it always makes sense. Here's Cody Carnes, Firm Foundation. Christ is

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1: Fair one. We're Dan and Michelle.
2: We've been talking about those God hug moments when you've been praying and something happens and you just feel seen and loved by God. Hey, Ruby.
3: So where I park, I work in the med center, and it's just parking is always an issue. And so today I was headed in for parking, and I was like, God, just help me find a great parking spot. So as I'm getting to the parking garage, it's a line of people, right?
2: Yeah.
3: So I'm just, but I'm still trusting him. He's going to put me wherever I need to be safely. I go in, and someone is pulling out of a parking spot right as I'm just going to pass them by. Like, I need to let them out.
2: Yeah.
3: And so that parking spot was for me. It was hundreds of people waiting on a parking spot. And God opened up this one spot just for me. And I know that this doesn't sound like it's a big deal for the people, but it's a huge deal for me. So as I parked, I was like, oh my God, I just start praising him and just like giving him glory for just, I know a lot of people might say it's a small thing, but it's just that God hug. It's just that one time when he's like, I know exactly what you need when you need it. And I'm just thankful for him.
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2: 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I'm Michelle, and that's your verse of the day on Air One. 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

0: 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We're worshiping with you. We're Dan and Michelle.
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0: the floor. Lord, you can have all the glory. Take the glory.
1: It's Air yours. One. Hey, by the way, I made brownies out of cottage cheese. Blech. It was good.
2: It was good.
1: It was goodish. You get the recipe, Instagram, Air One Morning Show.
2: Ooh.

0: Air One. Hey, what's going on? I hope it's good. We're Dan and Michelle.
1: Become an Air One influencer. We'd love it if you help pick the music we worship together to every day. All you have to do is text the word VOTE to 38568. We'll send you a

0: for this, there's definitely hope for you.
1: Air One, we're Dan and Michelle.
0: Although this isn't a person, it's a parrot. But here's the deal about parrots. You can teach them words or phrases.
1: Yeah.
0: And that can get you in trouble. Like we've mentioned on the air many, many times, this neighborhood parrot that, you know, would sound like a child saying, I broke my arm.
1: I was going to say, sometimes you teach them and sometimes they just pick up on things.
0: Yeah. Right. And words matter. So this actually happened in my hometown, Medford, Oregon. Okay. There was a parrot. It was like the fire department's parrot.
1: Oh.
0: Okay. It was owned by Army Lieutenant Hugh Collins, who was in the Army. He also works for the fire department. But this bird named Snafu did not have good language. And so neighbors around the fire department complained.
1: Well, I would complain also.
0: Well, yeah, if that's all you're hearing, you got kids in the streets,
1: whatever.
0: I don't
1: want to hear that.
0: So they complained and complained. So Lieutenant Hugh, he had a surrender the parrot, and he surrendered it to the Jackson County Jail. So it went from the fire department
1: to jail.
0: To the jail. So basically, that bird got in some serious trouble. All right.
1: Okay, like the bird's not in jail.
0: Paying for his sins in jail. Well, he was rehomed to the jail. So there you go.
1: He gets three square meals.
0: But here's the deal. Snafu, the bird, became a regular at church services at the jail. He's not saying any words anymore. So it turns out he's now singing bits of hymns.
1: No.
0: Kid you not.
1: I love that so much.
0: I hope he goes back to the fire department now.
1: It's like the Holy Spirit got a hold of that bird.
0: How great thou art. Let's go.
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5: 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This is Nate from Elevation Rhythm, and this is the heart behind our song, Washed. The Bible says that we were once far off, but because of the blood of Jesus, we are now near. And so this song is a massive celebration of what Jesus did on the cross and the fact that he did not stay there, but he rose with victory, and now we get to live life with him. 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
4: In high school, the yearbook team works to document everything that happens at your school that year. 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

Philippians 1:17 says, "Whatever is good and perfect is a gift coming down to us from God our Father, who created all the lights in the heavens. He never changes or casts a shifting shadow." I'm Michelle, and that's your verse of the day on Air One. 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

0: Can I confess something? Some of my prayers lately have been very short. It's Air One. I'm Lacey, and I mean just embarrassingly short. Sometimes I just say, Jesus, help, or I don't know what to do, or please, or thank you. And I think that we've gotten into this maybe idea that our prayer has to sound really eloquent for it to be efficient. We think we have to use big words and make sure we hit on every single topic that we're thinking about, you know, in one second of a prayer. And I just want to encourage you, if your prayer life has sounded more like please or help or I don't know what to do, that's okay. Like, God is not grading our prayer vocabulary. He's not impressed by our big words, and he's not discouraged by our small words. He is listening to his kids because he loves them. And sometimes the holiest prayer isn't the longest one with the biggest words. It's the honest one. So if all you've got today is help, that's enough to start a conversation with God.
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6: Air One has been a humongous influence for me, and I turn on Air One, and there's just that perfect song that just gives me that. I'm in healthcare. It's almost, it gives me like that 100 cc's of adrenaline, and I'm just like, yes, you know, thank you, Father. 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
3: Stories like this are possible because people like you give. 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
1: Every good thing is a gift from God. The big things, the little things. As James 1:17 says, whatever is good and perfect is a gift coming down to us from God our Father, who created all the lights in the heavens. He never changes or casts a shifting shadow. I'm Michelle, and that's your verse of the day on Air One. Worship now. Mm-hmm.

I've been trying to get into the habit of saying, I don't know, let me pray first before I do anything, before I say yes to something, before I say no to something, before I give advice. I'm like, let me ask the Lord.

0: I've listened to Erin through some of the hardest seasons of my life, and it's just been able to get me through. Let it be a
1: hallelujah. I turned on Erin. I heard this song so, so good. Yeah, you've been so, so, so, so, so, so good. It hit me right in the heart. Since then, I've been feeling so much better. I feel like I am home again.
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4: 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But at the end of the day, it will be you and you alone who stand before the Lord to give account for how you spent your time bringing His kingdom into the world. We will not be judged according to our righteousness. We will be covered for that. But we will be judged according to our works. And the question is, are we pouring the majority of the weight of our lives into what will stand the test of the judgment of the Lord as we stand before Him in fear and trembling?
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0: You ever have those weeks where nothing terrible has necessarily happened? You just feel a little bit off. It's Air One. I'm Lacey. I've had those weeks many times, actually, where nothing inherently bad happened, right? I didn't get any bad news. No one hurt my feelings. It just was a weird week. And that happened this week. Nothing was directly done to me. It was just a little bit off. A little tired, a little discouraged. And everything felt just a little bit heavier than usual. And I think when we're inside of weeks like that, or days like that, maybe it's just a day for you, our instinct is kind of to think like, what's wrong with me? But maybe, can I just give this thought? Maybe nothing's wrong with you. Maybe something is wrong with you. Something is sometimes wrong with me. But maybe nothing's wrong with you. Maybe you're just human. Like, maybe you just need to rest. Maybe you just need a break. Jesus rested. And sometimes the most spiritual thing you can do is eat lunch, take a nap, and remember that tomorrow is a new day. God is not disappointed by your humanity. He's not surprised by it. So if today you're like, that week was miserable, I need a reset, I need to take a nap and eat a snack and wake up tomorrow brand new, you do that. Go eat that snack. Go take that nap.
1: You know how your phone gets sluggish when you've got 47 apps running in the background?
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1: Worship has this way of closing all the tabs. Not by ignoring what's hard, by giving it somewhere to

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1: Brandon Lake, the author.
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0: There's just something to be said for those things that bring back great memories.
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4: There's a story on YouTube that I've watched dozens of times. It happens in the bush of Africa, and there's this man who's native there, and he wants to catch a baboon. And so what he does is he drills a hole in a termite mound. Evidently, these are like concrete. I didn't know that. He drills this hole in this termite mound, and he puts in this little silver trinket, and there's a baboon in a tree watching him the whole time. They're evidently very curious animals. And he walks away, and the baboon wants whatever he puts in that hole, and the baboon can put his hand in, but when he closes his fist around that little silver trinket, he can't get his fist out of the hole. He's stuck. And this man walks up to him holding a rope. And the whole time, the baboon just starts going crazy trying to break free. And you're kind of like, just let go. Just let go. The man walks up to the baboon and takes him captive. And this is what Satan does for us. Whatever is holding you back from a full relationship with Jesus is crazy.
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Happy Sunday. It's Air One. Thanks for worshiping with us. No matter where you're going, where you're headed, if you're headed home from church or headed into work, we're just glad to be going with you.

0: Oddly enough, I want to lower the bar for someone today. That's what I want to do. I'm going to lower the bar for you. It's Air One. I'm Lacey. And listen, I love you. I do. Because I know that in your heart, you wanted to read like four chapters of the Bible this morning. You're like, I'm going to get up at this time. I'm going to read four chapters. But maybe you didn't open your Bible at all. Because you're like, well, now I don't have time to read four chapters. Now I'm just not going to do it. Can I just encourage you with something? I want to lower the bar for you here. Read one verse. One verse. That's it. A lot of times whenever I'm out of time or I haven't made enough time and I'm like, oh, I really need God's word though. I don't want to start my day without it. I'll just read one psalm. I'll read a chapter or I'll just read one verse sometimes. Not because one verse magically fixes everything, but because one verse is closer to God than zero verses. Opening his word at all, right, is the win. Sometimes I'm talking about myself here, we quit because we can't do everything. That happens to me all the time. I'm giving you advice because this is the advice I need to take as well, is if I'm like, okay, well, if I can't get all of my Bible in a year reading done in the morning, I'm just not going to do any at all. One verse, one prayer. One conversation with God. That is a beautiful place to start.
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4: Can't steal my joy.
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6: Every good thing is a gift from God. 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As James 1:17 says, whatever is good and perfect is a gift coming down to us from God our Father, who created all the lights in the heavens. He never changes or casts a shifting shadow. I'm Michelle, and that's your verse of the day on Air One. 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
5: 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His struggles, his pains, his brokenness was far too much for him to bear. 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And for years, I carried that wound like a weight. But one day, Jesus whispered, "Let it go, son. Not for him, for you." And when I forgave him, it felt like I could breathe again. Forgiveness didn't change the past, but it changed me. Because when Jesus hung on the cross, he wasn't just forgiving us. He was showing us how to live in the freedom that forgiveness brings. Forgiveness is not forgetting, it's releasing. And when we release others, we make room for life. So today, let grace do what bitterness never could.
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0: Somebody needs the version of you that is still growing. Someone needs this version of you to show up as you are, having it not all figured out yet. It's Air One. I'm Lacey, and I am realizing this as I go. You know, if you've been around for the last year that I've been learning how to be a DJ on the radio, you know that I'm pretty honest, like pretty just, I just say kind of what I'm going through, what I'm experiencing. I'm in the middle of life too, you know? So I don't ever want to get on the radio or on any platform at all and be like, well, I've got it all figured out and this is how you do it. It's like, no. And the response I've gotten the most overwhelming is whenever I share something really vulnerable and really real and like a part of my life where I'm still growing, I'm still trying to figure it out. People get so encouraged by that because they're still growing too. They're like, wait, we needed you to say that because we're still growing too. So this is my encouragement. Like, somebody needs this version of you that doesn't have it all figured out. This version of you that doesn't really know yet, because we convince ourselves that we have to be finished before God can use us. But God's not waiting for the polished version of you, right? He's not waiting for me to have it all figured out. He's using me right now today, and he can do the same with you.
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3: Hey, this is Seth Schleter, and this is the story behind the song for Valley of Worship. Back in 2024, my wife and I lost our daughter at 20 weeks. You wrestle with God in that process, and there's a lot of grappling with what it means that God is good and that he's faithful. The song came from choosing to trust that God was still in the midst of everything, that we don't always get answers, but we always get his presence, and that he's with us in the valleys, and so you can still choose to worship him there.
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So let's worship him right now.

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4: You are meant to shine the light of Christ. In Genesis 1, we see God creating light and separating it from darkness. In every story, there is a hero and a villain, and the hero and villain never team up. The hero brings light, and the villain represents darkness. It's so clear, light and darkness don't mix. In fact, the color gray literally means a color without color. It's nothing. And guess what? You were never called to be nothing. You were called to be the light of the world. We live in a world that's getting darker by the day, and honestly, that can be scary, but here's the good news. The answer to the darkness is you. It's Jesus in you. You are the light that the world needs right now. Christ is the answer to the problems that we see all around us. So when you feel like you're just one person in a world full of chaos, remember this. Living in the gray isn't an option. You are called to shine brightly and bring light wherever you go. So go out and be the light today.
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7: Every good thing is a gift from God. The big things, the little things. As James 1:17 says, whatever is good and perfect is a gift coming down to us from God our Father, who created all the lights in the heavens. He never changes or casts a shifting shadow. I'm Michelle, and that's your verse of the day on Air One. Worship now.

It's Air One. Happy Sunday. So glad that you chose to worship with us. I'm passing the mic off, but I will be back tomorrow around this same time. Hope to see you there, and not physically like see you, but hope to talk with you, to you. You get what I'm saying.

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If you're like me and you have gone from spiritual darkness to knowing the light of Jesus, you want to tell everybody because it's so amazing. You're like, I need to share what is possible when you surrender to Jesus. Here's Zaria Zachary, Back to Life on Air One.

So maybe you're just coming back from church, or you're like getting ready to have a second lunch, or you're just laying in your window seat listening to Air One, loving every moment of worship. We're just glad you're here. Here's Leland with Better Word on Air One.

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1: You run around.

0: If you have ever had a dream that woke you up, I feel like sometimes God is trying to get our attention. That was Jonathan and Melissa Helster, No Longer Slaves, on Air One. I'm Monica. It was like a week and a half ago, and I had that dream about my mom, something very disturbing. Woke up, asked God, what do I do? How do I pray? And I felt like Psalm 92, did that, felt peace, went back to sleep. 2 days later, my mom is in a life-threatening situation. She has to go to the hospital. She's there for a week. And if you talked to me in the middle of it last week, I'd be anywhere between standing on faith and in tears, freaking out. Prayed, asked a ton of people to join me, and also declared God's promises over my mom every single day out loud. Every day, scripture-based promises. And praise the Lord, my mom walked out of that hospital a few days ago so much better. So much better. And all glory to God, like period, end of story. You'd look what's on paper, you'd be like, how did this even happen? How did she walk out of that hospital? One word and one word only. Well, two. Medicine. And Jesus.
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5: I grew up in a very violent, drug-filled household. 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He saved my life. Not only is Air One my number one preset, it's my only preset. You guys helped me get through the hard times. You helped me worship all day long.
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6: Every good thing is a gift from God. The big things, the little things. As James 1:17 says, whatever is good and perfect is a gift coming down to us from God our Father, who created all the lights in the heavens. He never changes or casts a shifting shadow. I'm Michelle, and that's your verse of the day on Air One. Worship now.

If you're like me and you get stuck in something, you know, whether it's being kind of lazy or just feeling like your spiritual connection's not there, sometimes we try so hard on our own to get like re-energized and God's like, stop, rely on me. I've got you. Torin Wells, here's Breathe On It on Air One.

0: just love Air One. It has saved my life. And I can't hide it no more. I gotta praise him. Air One means everything to us. Even my 3-year-old is singing along in the background, and it's just awesome to hear her worship.
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3: 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God is, if his ways are so much higher, his thoughts are higher, and there's nobody that loves us more than he does, then who am I to be hard on myself and to question the way he made me?
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Lansbury, Outsing the Angels. It's Air One. I'm Monica. If you're like me, there are times when you have to do things you don't want to do. You know, one of them for me is cleaning the house. I just want it to, like, I want to do it once and I want it to stay that way forever. But if you live with other people, that just isn't always the case. And so what helps tremendously for me, and maybe it does for you too, I have a feeling it does, is to listen to Air One while I'm doing the stuff I don't want to do and then make it like an act of worship. 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

It's so funny how quickly, if you're like me, you forget when you're looking around your house and you're thinking there's so much laundry to do. For example, that there was a time when you were begging God to have the house that you have now. You know, that all that laundry means that your house is filled with people that you love. You know, sometimes if you're like me, you forget to go, God, thank you. Thank you, Jesus. Jen Johnson, here's Goodness of God on Air One.

sometimes we need each other more than we care to admit. We're like, I'm good, I'm fine. And no, we were built for fellowship. And so if you need just somebody to lean on right now, we'd be more than happy to pray for you. Air1.com or the Air1 app.

0: I cannot be the only person that knows better and does it anyway. That was Sons of Sunday. One more day. It's number one. I'm Monica. You know, if you're like me, some things look really tasty. And you're like, I know I'm not going to feel well after I eat that thing, but I'm going to go ahead and do it. I'm going to do it because it's going to be different somehow this time. So a friend of mine posted this recipe for what was supposed to be like a low-cal dessert. It involved yogurt and sugar-free pudding and zero sugar, very popular line of cookies crumpled on top. And you look at it and you're like, I'm going to have some kind of a, I don't know, some physical problem after eating this food because it just, there's too many chemicals. I can't, but nope, somehow. So I tried the recipe last night. I go to the store, I get the stuff. I eat it. I don't feel well. I regret it instantly. And it makes me think of what Paul said in Romans. He's like, I do not understand what I do. For what I want to do, I do not do. But what I hate, I do. This is a problem that's been going on for a very long time. And I don't think it's going to change anytime soon. But the good news is we get to reset. We get to, you know, adjust back to God, throw all the junk away and start over. Turns to
1: worship, tears turn to praise. It's always the right song at the right moment that y'all are playing when I'm listening. It's crazy. Yeah, you've been so good to me. It's an affirmation that we're doing something right and there's good that's coming out of listening to Air One. Oh, hallelujah, I've been washed in the
2: water, washed in the blood. This worship is just really awesome.
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4: Hey, this is Seth Schleter, and this is the story behind the song for Valley of Worship. Back in 2024, my wife and I lost our daughter at 20 weeks. You wrestle with God in that process, and there's a lot of grappling with what it means that God is good and that he's faithful. The song came from choosing to trust that God was still in the midst of everything, that we don't always get answers, but we always get his presence, and that he's with us in the valleys, and so you can still choose to worship him there. Oh, into the
5: valley of worship. Air One, worship now.
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2: In a world where more has begun to equal meaning and where possessions can equate power, we can constantly feel that unless we are adding to our world relationally, materially, financially, we are somehow failing. 1 Corinthians 10 verse 23 tells us, anything is permissible, but not everything is beneficial. We need to remember that not all addition is beneficial. Why does subtraction seem so much harder at times? We want to add friends, not lose them. We want to increase, not decrease. We want to please everybody, which can lead to actually pleasing nobody. So why not make today a subtraction day? Unfollow some things. Hang up on some conversations. Subtraction days are good for the soul. Don't live in fear of what you could lose, and instead live in faith. And know with God, less of you always leads to more of Him. Go ahead. I dare you.
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5: Every good thing is a gift from God. The big things, the little things. As James 1:17 says, whatever is good and perfect is a gift coming down to us from God our Father, who created all the lights in the heavens. He never changes or casts a shifting shadow. I'm Michelle, and that's your verse of the day on Air One. 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

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I'm Monica, and it's called Being an Air One Influencer. 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

Okay, so just got off the phone with Anita, who is in Palm Springs. She's like, Monica, it's going to be 112 today. She goes, but we're used to it. And at least it's a dry heat. I'm like, you need to just stay cool. Listen to Air One. Here's Mosaic MSC. This is how I thank the Lord.

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0: So sometimes your friendships are not going in the same direction as you. That was Seth Schlieder, Valley of Worship on Air One. I'm Monica. Literally just had this realization this morning. So you might have a friend and you love them. You think they're amazing, but you realize they're not all in for Jesus. And you find yourself kind of being pulled in one direction. And it's not the direction you want to go. The Bible talks about being unequally yoked. You know, two oxen, if one is, say, lame and they're yoked together and they're trying to plow a field, you're going to have the oxen going in circles. You're not going to go anywhere. You're going to be stuck. And God was showing me this morning, like, that's how it is with friends that aren't on the same page. If you're trying to, especially if you're trying to mentor somebody and they're not really interested, it's like being on the side of a mountain where you know it's steep and you're using your grappling hooks and you're using your toe holds and all the things. And the person next to you who's hooked to you isn't about that life. They start to slip and fall. You start to slip and fall. Like, he's just, I'm like, whoa, even in friendships, who knew? So then the question is, and I don't have the answer yet, then what do you do? I don't know, but I do know this. I want to stay anchored to Jesus, like, period. End of story. That's all I know so far.
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1: 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He never changes or casts a shifting shadow. I'm Michelle, and that's your verse of the day on Air One. 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

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And when you hear it, you'll be like, oh, so good. I remember when God did X, Y, and Z in this moment. 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
6: 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That's what the Apostle Paul writes to the church in Corinth. He says, speaking of God, my grace is sufficient. My power is made perfect in your weakness. And the way that I think about it is if dependence on God is the goal, then our weakness is actually our advantage. Let me say that again. If dependence is the goal, weakness is our advantage. 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

0: 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Take the glory, it's yours.
1: 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That was Bodie, Go For Broke. I'm Monica, and there's like this light around them. 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So excited. Here's Brooke Lidgertwood, who you say I am, on Air One.

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It feels like when you think about the word revival, we think about tent, you know, a bunch of people coming and showing up and all of those things. And while that can be a revival experience, often it's just us and God and like him showing you and me that he's real and that he wants to break the chains off of us. He wants us to have that spiritual awakening and for our lives to change. Brian and Jen Johnson, God of Revival on Air One. Say-

Incredible backstory on this next song. Jonathan and Melissa Helser had a dear friend whose son Jackson was in the hospital with a very serious infection. Doctors are like, does not look good. He won't survive the night. And they quickly wrote this song. They played the song over Jackson and his sister, who was also in the hospital with the same infection, played it over him. And he recovered that night. In fact, he got out of the hospital a month later, no lasting effects at all, 100% recovered, as they praised God through all that he was going through. Here's Jonathan and Melissa Helser, Raise a Hallelujah on Air One.

0: So when you are going through something hard, it is easy to almost tax your friends with prayer requests. That was Passion. The Lord will provide on Air One. I'm Monica. I feel like I recently did that with all that was going on with my mom. I was just like bugging my friends, like, could you pray again? Could you pray? Could you pray? I had one friend say, Monica, you're not the only person going through hard stuff. I'm like, okay, I get it. And that is why I'm so grateful for Air One, because we can come to Air One anytime. You're welcome. Like, you have an open invitation. Door is wide open. The muffins are baking inside. Come on in and say, you know what? I need prayer. And you can come like every 5 minutes and let us know to pray for your situation. 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
3: 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No matter what comes our way, we have a reason to praise. I wrote that song based on that, and it's been so inspiring to me and such a great reminder to just praise God in the midst of anything, knowing He turns it to good.
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5: It reaches people further than you think. 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Air One just really helped me get through that.
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1: You know what's funny is the world says build your life on your 401k, on your property, on your car. 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The person that builds his house on sinking sand and the person that builds his house on the rock. Solid foundation, otherwise known as Jesus. Here's Cody Carnes, Firm Foundation on Air One.

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5: In Psalms 23:1, David says, "The Lord is my shepherd, I have everything I need." 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But the analogy makes sense. Sheep need a shepherd who provides, protects, and guides them into safe pastures. In David's life, he faced danger, running from Saul and facing Goliath, but God always provided. 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When God is on the throne of your life, he will shape who you are. When you know who he is, you'll know who you are. 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
8: Every good thing is a gift from God. The big things, the little things. As James 1:17 says, whatever is good and perfect is a gift coming down to us from God our Father, who created all the lights in the heavens. He never changes or casts a shifting shadow. I'm Michelle, and that's your verse of the day on Air One. 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

A few years ago, God kind of impressed on my heart to start what I call a praise journal, where I write down in pen ways that God has shown up. I have to admit, I have not been consistent. I need to pick it up again. But man, when you go back and look at all of the entries, it's like, oh, God's shown up there, there, there, there. You like go, okay, wow, this is incredible. Bill Wickham, Brandon Lake, Elevation Worship. So, so good on Air One.

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7: Every good thing is a gift from God. The big things, the little things. As James 1:17 says, whatever is good and perfect is a gift coming down to us from God our Father, who created all the lights in the heavens. 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I'm Michelle, and that's your verse of the day on Air One. 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
2: We often allow crisis to determine our spiritual practices, not conviction. When things go wrong, I got a prayer life. But prayer and fasting is trying to get us operating from a place of conviction, not just a place of crisis. Daniel didn't wait until he was in the lion's den to pray. In fact, the reason he was there was because he was praying. The lion's den wasn't an opportunity for Daniel to develop a prayer life. No, the lion's den exposed the prayer life Daniel already fought for.

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